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And whatever happened to Tuesday, I'm so slow. Going down the old man with a

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And good morning. Time is 5:07 on the Morning Mix, and we have a little drizzle. We have some clouds. We have high humidity. It's 68. We'll have some clearing today. We'll get to about 80 degrees, and we'll have a nice day tomorrow. Cooler, comfortable, 71 for Friday. Saturday, very nice, too. Here's Olivia Rodrigo, 107.9 The Mix.

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2: It's another grand production at the Lakewood Theater in Madison, Maine, as the Village Idiot takes the stage. A bunch of corrupt town officials go into full panic mode when a government inspector comes in to audit the books. This won't be good. So these officials attempt to fly under the radar by deceiving and distracting the inspector. As every official attempts to out-deceive the other, laughs ensue. Oh, as it turns out, the inspector is actually a postal worker from the next town over. So, who's the village idiot? Turns out it's not who the town fathers think. The presumed village idiot escapes with a beautiful girl and a pile of cash. Then the real inspector shows up. Not good at all. From misunderstanding to chaos, the village idiot will have you engaged from start to finish and runs September 10th through the 19th at Lakewood Theater. Regular show times are at 7:30 with a 4 o'clock matinee on the 13th and a 2 o'clock show on the 16th. 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
5: I'm CBS 13 meteorologist Hannah Sheehy. Plenty of sunshine is expected today with our highs climbing into the lower 80s. A humid start will leave us feeling more comfortable in the afternoon. Will be partly cloudy overnight tonight with lows falling into the lower 50s. Lots of sunshine will continue for both Friday and Saturday, more seasonable with our highs in the low 70s.
6: On the morning mix, Jay, you got out of your car. There's Desiree.
7: Yes, and I was out of my car. You just bull. Wouldn't turn my mic on for me.
6: Bull. Oh, I did. That's
7: you're
6: true. That's
7: the
6: true.
7: Last
6: yes.
7: Time.
6: Yeah, well, I've come up with a new system here when you're not cooperative. I'm going to grade her on the whiteboard here. So for today, she's currently standing at an F, Mike. So.
7: Oh, I love it. F for fabulous and fantastic.
8: There you go.
6: Failure.
8: Yeah, feisty. Yeah, all of those F
7: yeah,
8: words.
7: You could give me an F all day
8: those
7: long.
8: All those F bombs.
6: Yes, but the F I'm talking about needs improvement. So I have a letter scale, and I can probably assign money to that. So if you want to earn, it's time for you to learn. Mike Violet, would you respond to a grading system?
8: By me? Grade?
6: Yeah.
8: Be graded?
6: Yeah.
8: Sure.
6: If,
8: I don't have a problem with
6: you could,
8: it. You're the
6: you
8: boss,
6: know, my
8: man.
6: Parents used to give me cash for my letter grades.
7: Yes.
8: So really?
7: Figured, yeah. Yes. Why?
8: I got jack squat.
7: Not report card time, yeah.
8: It was, you know, you were supposed to go to school and get good grades. Of course, I didn't do that, but, yeah. You know, which prepared me for
7: well,
8: a
7: Hansen
8: very...
7: Well, told me not to talk to him today, so I'm kind of in a dilemma here.
8: You're just doing what you told
7: me. I'm going to talk to you because, right. You know, you're the other person here, but I don't want to break
6: at
7: any rules.
6: At that moment... Don't talk to me.
7: I'm pretty sure you said
6: I did not
7: I'm
6: say
7: sure
6: that.
7: That's how you said it.
6: Yes, Mike has been prepared for this industry, right? Didn't you say a mediocre high school career prepared you?
8: Yeah, my
6: perfectly
8: lousy
6: for...
8: academic career at Waterville High prepared me for this long career in broadcasting. Yeah. You know.
6: So let's get a little look what happened with the Patriots last night.
8: Do we have to? I don't want to do.
6: They
8: my
6: kept
8: job
6: it close
8: morning.
6: In the. I
8: kept it close.
6: First quarter,
8: 10-0 lead.
7: Yes,
8: which should have been 20-0. And then Drake May just absolutely soiled himself in the fourth quarter, his worst game as a professional football player. He threw the ball to anybody but somebody wearing a Patriots uniform.
6: Right.
7: Yeah.
8: Gross. And then there's the Red Sox, who lost the series to the worst team in baseball.
6: I can't believe it.
8: So I have nothing good to report this morning, so if you're looking for positive stuff in sports, don't listen.
6: Well,
8: You know?
6: Of course, people are still saying, you know, hey, it was a close first game of the season. They're still...
8: They lost to the Raiders last year in week one. All right? All right. Some perspective, and went 14-3. So let's calm down and, you know, let's not go crazy.
6: Too worked up about
8: usually,
6: it.
8: You know, when you play on Sunday, which they should do, we have overreaction Monday. Today it's overreaction Thursday. People overreacting to one crappy
6: loss. They should enjoy the fact that we had Wednesday NFL.
8: And by the way, that game heard on Sports Radio 1160 WSKW, The Score. And tonight, the Rams and the 49ers will be heard tonight on The Score as
6: well. But that's going to be a replay, right? They're playing it this morning in Australia.
8: No, that's
6: is it live? I thought they were... Okay, we're going to have to look
8: at it. I got to put that on the Google.
6: I thought that I had heard they were playing it daytime, and I could be wrong. And Mike Violet is the sports king here, so I probably should defer to him.
8: 8:35 is game time tonight. That's live.
6: Which would be...
8: I don't know what time it is over there.
6: Like 8:35 a.m. or something.
8: I don't know.
6: Anyway, we'll have that on The Score.
8: Yep.
6: Sports Radio, 1160.
8: We're going to have like 100 games this fall of NFL games.
6: Yes.
8: Several of them Patriots games. But
6: a lot of NFL.
8: Thanks to our friends at Westwood One and Sports USA, we will have play-by-play.
6: Got the plugs in. All right. Morning Mix 516. And the jackpot... Is that to what, $4,190?
7: Yeah.
6: It was $4,200 to win with help from the cops today around 7:30. Morning Mix. It was a-

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12: A former Lincoln School employee is accused of stealing more than $10,000 from the district while handling its payroll. Police say 43-year-old Adam Mahaney processed payroll for RSU 67 until he left the district last month. Officials say they then discovered suspicious transactions from school accounts. Mahaney was arrested Tuesday, now faces two felony charges. Police say the district is still auditing its accounts as the investigation continues. A 21-year-old Lewiston man is fighting for his life after police say he crashed straight through an Auburn pizza shop. The crash happened early Monday morning at Heathco's Pizza and Variety and was caught on surveillance video. Police now say they believe the driver was under the influence and speed was a factor. He was eventually taken to Maine Medical Center with life-threatening injuries. No charges have been filed at this time. The pizza shop could be closed for months because of the damage, although the variety store was not damaged.
3: I'm CBS 13 meteorologist Hannah Sheehy. Plenty of sunshine is expected today with our highs climbing into the lower 80s. A humid start will leave us feeling more comfortable in the afternoon. We'll be partly cloudy overnight tonight with lows falling into the lower 50s. Lots of sunshine will continue for both Friday and Saturday, more seasonable with our highs in the low 70s.
13: Yeah, nobody's freaking out about the first loss of the season for the Patriots. It looks like most of the sports writers say, hey, it is close, you know, first game. You can't be too upset about a Super Bowl matchup where Seattle trounced the Patriots in the last Super Bowl. What was it, like 29-13, something like that? All right, you're shuddering there. Oh, what's wrong with the coffee?
14: It's just hot.
13: Oh, I got it to you quick.
14: No, it's so nice. So great.
13: That's really nice of you to say.
14: Yeah.
13: Mm.
14: Pretty nice girl.
13: As, it's totally unexpected. Really?
14: Yeah.
13: Grateful?
14: Yeah.
13: Every morning I stop and what can I get her? I know what she'd love. Gas station coffee.
14: Yeah. Very thoughtful.
13: Tastes like soot.
14: Yeah, a little bit.
13: I mean, it is.
14: But you get used to it.
13: It is dark.
14: Like licorice.
13: Yeah. Are you making mistakes when you brush your teeth?
14: Probably.
13: Reading this story about the common mistakes.
14: I chew my toothbrush because I walk around with it.
13: And to keep it in your mouth, you kind of bite down on
14: right.
13: it. I do the same, yeah. Except in my case, it's pretty heavy because I got this Oral-B older one, and it's a little heavier. So it takes more clunching to keep it in my mouth.
14: I just have a dollar store.
13: While it's running. Dollar store toothbrush?
14: Yeah, probably.
13: Yeah, as long as you replace it every 90 days. You doing that?
14: I replace it a lot because I chew it. So yeah. I chew the head of it.
13: Feels good, doesn't it?
14: It's just because I multitask.
13: 2 minutes, 30 seconds in each quadrant. That's what this survey of dentists tells us. Spending 30 seconds in each quadrant. I remember learning that very early. Are you brushing directly before bed?
14: Yes. Are you asking me? Yes, absolutely.
13: Are you rinsing after brushing?
14: No. I mean, not like with a glass of water. Right?
13: Okay, good.
14: I do not do
13: Some
14: that.
13: People do that. And that removes the toothpaste that's supposed to go to work for you, the fluoride.
14: We're supposed to do that. No. Although my grandparents always had little cups in their bathroom and a little dispenser on the side. And I think that's what they did. I think they rinsed after.
13: Yeah. Hmm. I know we had the little Dixie cups too, but
14: they also put their pills in it.
13: No, so
14: forget
13: that was for the ACT stuff we swish with. That was what the little cups are for. Yeah. Well, I don't like this, but they say you should be flossing before you brush. Occasionally, I'll do before and after, and if you do rinse, you should be rinsing with a fluoride rinse because if you're going to take away the toothpaste. Effectiveness, you might as well replace it with something effective.
14: Is there still fluoride in water around here? There wasn't.
13: They took it out because there's a short supply, right?
14: So they're running out of fluoride. That. I didn't know if that was actually true. Okay, so you do need the extra fluoride. Okay. Yeah.
13: And don't forget to clean your tongue, your filthy bacteria-loaded tongue. Advice from dentists to start your morning on the Morning Mix.

0: I'm CBS 13 meteorologist Hannah Sheehy. Plenty of sunshine is expected today, with our highs climbing into the lower 80s. A humid start will leave us feeling more comfortable in the afternoon. Will be partly cloudy overnight tonight, with lows falling into the lower 50s. Lots of sunshine will continue for both Friday and Saturday, more seasonable with our highs in the low 70s.
1: Yeah, pretty humid. Finding a little comfortable in here now. I think this is a happy medium. It's 73 in here, and humidity has been cut back. We're both feeling comfortable, right?
2: I'm freezing.
1: Okay, I guess I turn off the AC. What is this, a trivet? What do you call these things?
2: It's your turtle towel.
1: Where are the legs? Where's the head?
2: There's no turtle parts, just the base.
1: I want the whole turtle.
2: It's just like mine.
1: I thought it was going to turtle towel.
2: Well, if you don't like it,
1: I like it. I appreciate it.
2: I love it.
1: She made it for me, so.
2: Yeah, she stayed up all night.
1: The listener stayed up all night.
2: Hands are all cramped because she wanted to rush to get it done for you.
1: Oh, jeez. All right. I'm very grateful. Yes, thank you so much. Hand-knitted just for me. I guess this is something you throw on the floor and you wipe up spills with it.
2: Yeah, you leave it. It lives on your floor.
1: But what you shared with me was called, you called it a floor turtle.
2: Mm-hmm. A
1: right?
2: Floor turtle.
1: And
2: a floor turtle.
1: And this is just a rag.
2: I'm going to take it.
1: No,
2: I
1: love it.
2: I warned her that
1: I love it.
2: Well,
1: because you thought the same thing, like, where are the heads and where's the legs? What's going on?
2: Yeah, that's fine.
1: I was kind of excited about having a pet in the kitchen. But
2: you said the oil prices were going down. I want to talk about something else. Because I'm a little concerned. When is that? When were you telling us that was going to happen?
1: Oh, I said it's in the offing. I didn't guarantee when. This is terrible. I stopped at Irving this morning. Diesel 605 there. I was talking to a buddy who fills up. He doesn't drive much. Fills up every week and a half, maybe. $150 to fill his truck. Yeah, I mean, $6+ a gallon. That's a tough time again. So yes, in the offing, it's going to drop.
2: Okay.
1: All right, we got to pillage Venezuela, right? They got 67 billion barrels just waiting for us. So it's going to have a real impact. What?
2: Yeah, I called my oil company. I said, Hansen says it's going down, so.
1: And the response?
2: And he said, oh, really?
1: All right, the oil futures today. Oh, there's a big spike there, huh? Up $1.61 from yesterday. Yowza. Crude oil, $97.66. Barrel. Oh, just went up another cent. It rolls in real time. Oh, no. It's going the wrong way. I'm not going to rescind my prediction just yet. They got topping over $100 this week.
2: We're in trouble.
1: 70, 80 bucks is where it needs to be.
2: It's cold here.
1: Well, it's cold because the AC's up. I'm going to turn it off now.
2: It's freezing.
1: All right. This is
2: how he fights with me. He tries to ice me out.
1: Well,
2: I got blankets.
1: Matches your personality.
2: I got a poopy blanket. Don't make me go get it.
1: I want you to give me your opinion on this Alex Warren song. You know, it's the guy who had the big hit Ordinary. It's called Emerald Eyes on the Morning Mix. Yacht Rocky.

0: very retro.
1: Yeah.
0: It's Alex Warren, Emerald Eyes, Morning Mix. I can't help but compare it to songs from the past, including this one from the 80s. Oh, she knows each one so. Do you remember this? Modern Day Delilah. No one

0: Remind you of anyone?
1: Like Richard Marx, a little bit.
0: Oh, I meant you.
1: Me?
0: The modern day Delilah. Yes!
1: I don't. Lead you like a lamb. She's a
0: modern day Delilah. I thought of you when I heard the lyrics.
1: But... Nice. Well, that's sweet. I didn't, I wasn't even listening to the lyrics. I was listening to the sound, like the beat. The beat that was like the other stuff.
0: Good stuff.
1: Yeah.
0: We play it all. Morning Mix. 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
0: Now, what you need to know this morning with Jay and Desiree.
7: A very public family divide is now playing out in Maine's race for governor. The sister of Republican nominee Bobby Charles says she will vote for his Democratic opponent. Anita Charles criticized her brother's rhetoric, education policies, and position on abortion, while also speaking publicly about being sexually abused as a child. Now, Bobby Charles responded, saying his heart breaks for his sister and that her experience helped drive his own career fighting what he calls injustice. He also pushed back on her characterization of his policies and rhetoric. Brewer is shutting down its license plate readers after discovering the system was holding on to driver's information longer than expected. City officials say they learned from another police department that the software was retaining the data beyond Maine's 21-day limit unless it's part of a specific investigation. Brewer then took its system offline. The decision comes as Flock license plate readers are facing increased scrutiny over how long that information is kept and what it can be used for.
8: Plenty of sunshine is expected for your Thursday. With our highs climbing into the lower 80s, we will be warm and windy at times. Partly cloudy skies expected overnight tonight. Lows are falling into the lower 50s. We'll have plenty of sunshine for both Friday and Saturday with seasonable temperatures in the low 70s.
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9: Hey, good morning. Jay and Desiree getting ready to give you tickets this hour to the Pooh Ball or WWE. Not so impossible question coming up.

0: Yeah, you're going to want to go to the Boo Ball, and it is the biggest Halloween party.
1: On Halloween.
0: Saturday night. 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

0: 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I think I'm the first person to say this. Sydney Sweeney's jumped the shark. I think with this new ad, I think she's tired. I think she's passe. She got totally naked for this new ad.
1: What's it advertising?
0: Oh, Novig Sports.
1: Oh, sports.
0: Betting site.
1: Oh, like
0: DraftKings.
1: Oh, cool.
0: What is the other one? Sportsbook. Caesar's Palace. Yeah, new ad has her naked. Yeah, the naughty bits are covered by sports equipment, but I'm yawning at this. Let me play a little piece of it.
2: Think you know sports? Prove it. Novig is just sports. So they wanted a show. Just sports.
0: Sitting on a basketball rim.
2: You can trade this sport.
0: Holding a football over her crotch.
2: And this sport.
0: She's
2: How
0: a goalie.
2: About this sport, too.
0: Sitting on a locker room bench.
2: Or this.
0: It's a catcher.
2: Sports,
0: you know what that is.
2: Sports.
0: You become a good
2: sports,
0: golfer, haven't you?
2: Sports.
0: All those different positions. She's on a pool table. Oh, God. I don't know. I'm not feeling anything. It does nothing for me. Now, if Mike Violet were in here, of course, I'd be singing a different song. Oh, she's incredible, Mike. Oh, I'm sweating here. Whoa. But honestly, it's meh.
1: I feel like she missed a lot of sports.
0: It's meh.
1: Field hockey.
0: Well, I'm sure they're focusing on the ones you can bet and make money on. I think that's the point of
1: race car driving.
0: Yeah.
1: Cheerleading.
0: Yawn. That was a yawner for me. I was hoping to get your feedback on it, but you too good to comment on it?
1: Yeah, I think she missed a lot of sports. If she's
0: again, about her stripping down to being an ad. How do you feel about her stage in her career? Do you have an opinion?
1: I don't know a lot about her career. I don't know what... I thought she was in the show Euphoria.
0: She's in Euphoria. She's in Handmaid's Tale. She's going to be in a new season of that.
1: Oh, really?
0: Yeah.
1: Yeah, I don't follow her.
0: Well, I mean, it's...
1: I don't know her that well.
0: Well, just the idea of stripping down for a man, it's kind of exploitive, right? I'm sure women might think...
1: Probably
0: thinking.
1: Didn't need to do that.
0: Yeah. Thoughts on that? 622-1079.
1: But I think it tracks with what else she does, from what you've told me.
0: Well, this one, again, it's a little just over the top. It's just unnecessary. It's like she probably could have held out for a better offer. She's going to take it all off, right?
1: I mean, just
0: cheap. I mean, I thought 6 months ago, a year ago, that, you know, maybe she could be a decent influencer. You know, she wasn't going to give it all up. But then the Euphoria episodes with her doing the OnlyFans stuff and now just stripping down entirely.
1: Yeah, I couldn't have picked her out of the lineup, but Mike's here, and I know you two know a lot about her.
0: We'll see if Mike feels it. I'm not a prude. I'm not that conservative. But, hey, Mike, got a question for you. Have you seen the new Sydney Sweeney ad for the Novig sports betting?
1: Oh, he's smiling. I think he likes it. Oh, yeah. I think Mikey likes it.
3: Sydney Sweeney, she knows sports.
0: Doesn't matter if she knows squat about sports.
3: I don't
0: she
3: care.
0: Knows sports. There you go. As
1: she
0: I predicted.
1: Sports.
0: Mike Violet. On a train.

0: Sports guy Mike Violet says. Does not make him feel like a dirty old man to enjoy Sydney Sweeney. She's 28. Mike, well, he's a man of a certain age. Yes. He's cracking up. No, he's fine with it. I don't think she had to go that. And again, I'm not conservative. I just don't think she needed to realize her full nude potential for that. But the money must have been incredible.
1: That's what I'm saying.
0: Just must have been over the top. Because nobody heard of this Novig. Now everybody's talking about it. So congrats on really cresting the wave here. And joining the likes. So here's Mike back again.
2: Hey, when you're talking Sydney Sweeney, I'm back in here. Yeah, I have no dirty old man issues at all with this.
1: She's 28.
2: I know. I have a daughter 14 years older than her. To give you some perspective. But I am still a 13-year-old junior high school student at heart.
0: Yeah. It appeals and to so, everyone. I mean, yeah. It certainly would appeal to 13-year-olds, and it would appeal to 65-year-olds.
2: Is it wrong for me to really admire an absolutely drop-dead gorgeous woman of any age?
0: I think it makes her a little less attractive, though, to go all that way, leave nothing, or very little to the imagination.
2: That's okay.
0: Okay.
1: And she likes sports.
0: You guys.
2: Sports. Yep.
0: 622-1079. What do you think? That was my daughter. 622-1079. Text line in the morning mix.
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6: On TV, Troy Jackson says,
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6: But Jackson's actual record in Augusta means Mainers pay more and keep far less. 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Then Jackson's failed leadership in Augusta made it worse. As president of the Maine Senate, Troy raised property taxes on Maine seniors, voting twice to eliminate property tax relief. And under Jackson's failed leadership, Mainers paid more of their income on property taxes than any other state in the country. It's part of Troy's troubling pattern of making your life cost more. Maine electric bills surged 36%, the highest increase in America. And Maine had the highest property taxes in America. Look at his record. Troy Jackson made Maine more expensive, and you're paying the price.
8: I'm Susan Collins, candidate for Senate, and I've approved this message.
6: Paid for by Collins for Senator.
0: Good morning. 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
10: I'm CBS 13 meteorologist Hannah Sheehy. Plenty of sunshine is expected today with our highs climbing into the lower 80s. A humid start will leave us feeling more comfortable in the afternoon. Will be partly cloudy overnight tonight with lows falling into the lower 50s. Lots of sunshine will continue for both Friday and Saturday, more seasonable with our highs in the low 70s.
0: Got great feedback on that Alex Warren new song from a few minutes ago. Just checking the text line here at 622-1079, because somebody has to. I think it's great. And I think everything that Sydney Sweeney's doing is great.
11: Everything.
0: Thank you, Kyle. I appreciate that.
11: And she's become, so I looked more into that ad that she did. It looks like she became a partner with this company. So now she's invested in the company. So
0: why not strip down?
11: Why not?
0: You get a piece of the action.
11: That's what I'm saying.
0: So
11: it's not just a one-time paycheck.
0: I mean, I would.
11: In the company. So
0: why not strip down?
11: Why not?
0: You get a piece of the action.
11: That's what I'm saying.
0: So
11: it's not just a one-time paycheck.
0: I mean, I would. Never proposed this, but

0: You're not worth you talking to worth an agent.
1: Any agent's time. No,
0: I didn't say that.
1: Something like that. It was cute.
0: As a joke.
1: You always know how to sweet talk me.
0: Yeah. As a fleeting joke, I said, well, I'm sorry. It's not worth talking to an agent for. Or, you know, just, right, if I'm going to negotiate with you, great. But I'm not going to negotiate with an agent. Or it's not worth it.
1: Probably her doctor encouraged her to do this. She suffered from some anxiety and some body dysmorphia. And she just, now she's getting more and more comfortable in her skin.
0: If that's what the doctor ordered, then I think a lot of us think that prescription's great.
1: You know, going up.
0: Oh, my God. It's crazy. Another big reveal from yesterday, other than her goods, Apple. The new folding iPhone. Like, what, 8 years after everyone else? But now it's done right. What do you think about when Apple releases something that is not innovative, that is not cutting edge, and they've stolen a lot of things. They stole the mouse from Xerox and everything after that. But what do you think about when Apple comes up with something new to them and now it's arrived? Now it's the next big thing. It doesn't matter that Samsung and Motorola had it already. You can jump on the bandwagon now that the Apple has done a folding phone.
1: I love that they've done a folding phone.
0: It's kind of cute.
1: Is it?
0: It looks like it might be done
1: my
0: right.
1: My concern with the folding phone screens that I've seen, now I haven't seen very many and it hasn't been recent, but the line always stayed. There was always something with the image.
0: Yeah, there's
1: the
0: a crease in the middle of the thing.
1: So I don't know how they...
0: Motorola did a nice job with it, if you remember the one I had. But you remember 3 days later I dropped it and the thing shattered?
1: I remember you dropping it. I don't remember the line, but I guess assume that all of them have
0: lines. It was a very faint line. It did a nice job on the latest Motorola one. I had it for 3 days. I dropped it on a piece of equipment at the gym. It fell out of my pocket. Foolishly. It hit right.
1: Guess that shows no phones in the gym.
0: Or in the studio. It fell right on the hinge of the folding mechanism, just in the right spot. Shot on the screen. Yep, still very delicate.
1: You still have it?
0: Yeah.
1: You just carry it around?
0: It looks brand new, except for the shattered screen. Hmm. No, I don't carry it around.
1: Maybe you could.
0: I'm sure it can be replaced, but it's probably, I didn't get the insurance.
1: Yeah. I would just, you know, its value is zero in your, you might as well.
0: Now I might want the Apple.
1: You should go get it. You should have nice things.
0: No, I don't deserve it. 622-1079. You feel any certain way about Apple's new releases? Morning Mix.

0: Good morning, 107.9 The Mix. What? I can't believe these people are lying.
1: What?
0: There's no way.
1: Who's lying?
0: 99%, 95%, 100% for the post of the night.
1: Which one?
0: What percentage of meals do you make at home? Do you cook yourself?
1: I'm curious.
0: Nonsense. There's a guy I go out with once in a while, and he just sees how busy restaurants are and how many people are in the parking lot. He's like, geez, doesn't anyone eat at home anymore? And that's a good observation. I think it's less than half. Well, maybe not quite, but still. I don't believe it's 95% of your meals you make at home. 622-1079. That's the post of the night, but no judgment.
1: No.
0: Whatever number you give me.
1: No way, Jose.
0: Whatever number you give me. Well, not in agreement, in approval. What percentage of your meals?
1: I wish I had asked it differently and I had asked now compared to 5 years ago or even a year ago. I think it's changed.
0: Yeah, it has. Well, time, right?
1: Right.
0: 622-1079. 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
2: Now, what you need to know this morning with Jay and Desiree.
4: A former Lincoln School employee is accused of stealing more than $10,000 from the district while handling its payroll. Police say 43-year-old Adam Mahaney processed payroll for RSU 67 until he left the district last month. Officials say they then discovered suspicious transactions from school accounts. Mahaney was arrested Tuesday, now faces two felony charges. Police say the district is still auditing its accounts as the investigation continues. A 21-year-old Lewiston man is fighting for his life after police say he crashed straight through an Auburn pizza shop. The crash happened early Monday morning at Heathcote's Pizza and Variety and was caught on surveillance video. Police now say they believe the driver was under the influence and speed was a factor. He was eventually taken to Maine Medical Center with life-threatening injuries. No charges have been filed at this time. The pizza shop could be closed for months because of the damage, although the Variety store was not damaged.
5: Shot through the heart!
0: No, some honesty here. Zero. I almost never eat at home. Thank you. 622-1079. What percentage of your meals, what you eat, do you actually prepare or eat at home? 622-1079. Give us a number on the text line. Morning Mix. Good morning.
1: Morning.

0: Now, if you said 98%, 99%, I'd certainly believe you. The stuff that goes in your mouth, you've made.
1: I've made it, right.
0: But most people? Kind of hard to buy that. On the text line, I love to cook. It's definitely cheaper to eat at home. We do a lot of meal planning. I'd say 90 to 95% of our meals are eating at home. Good morning. 100% love to cook, create, and then I know what's in my meal.
1: That's big. Especially when you're watching something like sodium or, you know, fat, stuff like that. It's hard when you're doing any restrictive diet. A lot of people are still doing keto or something like that. And so it's hard to know for sure what you're, you know, that you're not getting any of whatever you're trying to avoid.
0: Sounds like most of these people are liars. 75%, solid 75% for this person.
1: Yeah.
0: All right.
1: I think.
0: That's good. That's if I could hit 75%, that's my goal.
1: I think it's easier and cheaper if you have a family and you're cooking for more than one.
0: Right.
1: I think people that are single or have a different schedule than other people in their house, it's harder to do that. Cooking for one person is
0: so many families.
1: More expensive, I think, or monotonous, you know, repetitive, and that gets boring because they're...
0: Maybe I've got it all wrong. It's just I see so many families dining out, you know, Applebee's or wherever, and it seems like... The place is packed. It's like, doesn't anyone eat at home anymore? But I'm sure it's not the same people there every night. So it's just my misperception. So maybe the real number is around 90%. That's like the average, though, of the responses.
1: Wow.
0: 90+%. How can
1: that
0: be?
1: That's much higher than I thought.
0: I can't believe that. There's no way these restaurants could stay in business if 90+% of people, or I should say, if people... ate at home 90% of the time. That's just hard to grasp. I cook everything in the crock pot. Got a 60% here. Thanks for your honesty. That's probably where I'm hovering, 50, 60. No, it's 30, 40 now. I really have to think. Things have shifted for the summer. Winter, we'll do crock pot meals. We'll probably do more oven stuff, but it's hot, so we don't like running the oven. Oh, it's true. Shake your head at me.
1: I doubt
0: I'm thinking back.
1: Every day
0: six
1: I want
0: months
1: to report.
0: Ago.
1: I want to report. What, okay, yesterday. Let's run down.
0: Well, I would share it with you. I honestly would. Yesterday.
1: So
0: I was on the road. We had the sports stuff going on.
1: That's how you are most days. Nah. So let's just take one day at a time.
0: All right.
1: What percentage of your meals yesterday did you prepare yourself at home?
0: Yesterday?
1: Yeah.
0: It was all out.
1: Okay, so zero.
0: All right, 622-1079.
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5: 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I'm running for Senate, and I approve this message.
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8: I should have bought it when I saw it at Martin's.
0: It's about being a friend. Morning, Bex. And now I ask you to be a secretary. Well, she gave me some news. We're going to have to get to this later. And that's the second time I've heard in the last few days that a town's taxes have gone up and they've done assessments or valuations that are just way out of line with reality.
1: Well, why don't you find out what yours are and what they were so we can compare?
0: I will, but I'm glad you mentioned it because a guy's house was valued at $400,000. Now it's $960,000. And he is fit to be tied.
1: I don't blame him.
0: Some of the other people. Yeah, that's insane.
1: Is it because it's got a water feature?
0: I don't know. I don't think they have a water feature.
1: I meant they're on or they're near the.
0: No, oh, they're not.
1: I don't know.
0: Not adjacent to a body of water. And then they mistook a lot of things.
1: Or pool?
0: There is a pool. There is a paved area that's for a basketball court, but they called it a tennis court. So there's a lot of things that they screwed
1: up. Well, that's what happens. If they don't, for the people that. The guy goes around the outside because you haven't let him in. They make their own. They find things that weren't there before.
0: Yeah, they're coming from Massachusetts, so their perspective is a lot different than
1: they're looking
0: the local people.
1: Right.
0: So, yeah, that's for the panic room a little later on.
1: Or people that don't have things that they once had. You have to make sure that you're not still being, like, let's say you filled in a pool that it doesn't
0: like
1: isn't
0: you
1: there
0: did.
1: Anymore.
0: Yeah.
1: Make sure that that has been updated. You know, you really got to. Takes work. Takes a day off from work because Fridays
0: Great.
1: You're not doing business. So
0: another day off from work.
1: Take a Tuesday off.
0: All right. So if your property taxes have soared, if you just got letters or in the last month got a letter that your valuation for your property has doubled or more, we want to talk to you next hour in the Morning Mix. Jane Desiree. Right now we're talking about the percentage of meals you make at home.
1: Okay.
0: You got more to add?
1: Yeah, no, not about that. I'm just going to write it down. See, when things occur to me, sometimes my mouth reacts.
0: Yeah, that's all right.
1: I forgot about something, but
0: I've never objected to your mouth reacting.
1: I feel like that's what you mostly object to, so I don't think that's
0: true. No, it's
1: true.
0: What comes out. It's not the reaction of your mouth. It's some of the things that come. No. I love it all.
1: No.
0: I just need you to help me stay on track. I called it first. I have ADHD.
1: You called a lot of things. You've diagnosed me with many things. But expected me to overcome these things.
0: Overcome. Mm. All right. Back to the subject. That was my fault. Well.
1: Which one?
0: It's kind of your fault. Because when we came back from the commercial, you had just mentioned about the property value. And so I didn't go to the town meeting.
1: No, apparently, you were talking about. You really want to get to the.
0: Apparently, only
1: doing.
0: A few people showed up, and I got upset that you didn't tell me that there was a meeting because I could have probably protested a little bit.
1: Well, there's always a meeting. The meetings are pretty regular, so that is something that.
0: Well, not on my radar, but this was an important.
1: Well, that's
0: one.
1: What this excuse is for a lot of people.
0: I know.
1: So,
0: I'm guilty.
1: How we got here was I don't know stars. I don't know Sophia Baguette or whatever you said. I don't
0: Sophie
1: know.
0: Cunningham. Yeah.
1: Sydney Sweeney. I don't follow
0: Sydney Sweeney.
1: That loop
0: right. And she's like,
1: stuff.
0: Well, I'll track the local stuff. And then she mentioned the taxes. And I'm like, damn. Well, if you're tracking this stuff, where were you a week ago when I could have maybe done something about it?
1: What affects the people you know, around here.
0: I have to make the case for it. I think it's wonderful. But again, you're a week late.
1: Yeah, but you're yelling at me for not knowing who these people are. Why do you even come to work if you don't know? I don't know that that's really important to
0: me.
1: Why are you even here?
0: Do you really think you're qualified to do this if you don't know who these people are?
1: Maybe I'm not. Let the people decide.
0: We need to go back to the text line, 622-1079.
1: Oh, you got something.
0: I cook meals better than I can get at any restaurant. If you follow me on Facebook, you'll see I'm not lying.
1: Oh.
0: We go out maybe once a month, but I always find I can do better. I'm probably a 90%er. That is the club. The 90%
1: That's
0: club
1: awesome.
0: For eating at home. I just, my mind's blown here. Again, 50, 60% if I had a guess, but I think it depends on the audience you're asking. People with kids. They're not eating out. Way too expensive. And ain't nobody got time for that. But
1: I
0: thought ain't nobody got time to buy groceries and to plan meals. And when you got sports, they can't sit at the table anyway. So you go out to fast food joint and quick serve places and take them.
1: Well,
0: to their...
1: I think that you look at what's affordable and you ask them, you know, for people that are having meals, what do your meals look like a week? I mean, it's a lot, probably a lot of casseroles, crock pot things, throw together. Could be a lot of frozen foods. I know a lot of families are doing chicken nuggets and French or tater tots out of the freezer because of what
0: speed.
1: Reasons you just said.
0: Yeah.
1: Or they have to really plan and prepare, and they're very organized. I know a couple of families that have a calendar on the wall, and they know every day for the month or the week or whatever, however far they plan out, what they're having.
0: Why don't we do that?
1: Go ahead.
0: Let's put a calendar up there. You can tell me what I'm having because I need help. Because my numbers are terrible. And again, it's mostly summer, but I'm going to be shifting back. I promise. That crock pot, I just need more of those liners. I ran out of those.
1: How many times did you grill this summer?
0: Well, none. It's still summer. I got some time.
1: Right. We still got time.
0: Still got 10 days. 11, 12.
1: You could really pack a lot of grilling in.
0: 95% at home.
1: That's great.
0: On the text line. We only go out a few times a year.
1: Mm.
0: We order takeouts on Friday nights sometimes. Service and food isn't the same anymore, unfortunately. Friday night was a thing.
1: Oh,
0: that was the treat night.
1: Yeah, we were. I mean, I can tell you, we were. It's a good pizza.
0: It's a good.
1: Every Friday night
0: a lot.
1: On TV trays with glass bottles of soda.
0: When,
1: it was such a treat. We had one movie in the VHS, the big giant.
0: I don't know anything about
1: from Northeast Video.
0: It's a beautiful scene. I love that you've told me about this, and Emily has the same experience growing up. It's a good. This is a pizza joint, right? A sandwich shop.
1: It was in Winslow, yeah. It was
0: in Winslow.
1: Popular.
0: It was an iconic place, at least for folks I've talked to growing up. And what the owner's still around, because I don't think they realize what they've done, what they've left behind by not.
1: Oh, they
0: continuing.
1: Know.
0: Do they know?
1: Yes. I've spoken to them.
0: You have? Okay.
1: Yes. And I tell them, I've told them my story. I said, no, I'm not alone.
0: You're not alone. I've heard that so many times.
1: No, they're still around.
0: Will they go back to it?
1: I don't know.
0: All right. 622-1079.
1: That business has to speak to you. It has to be in you. And if it doesn't, it's just not.
0: Texas, 622-1079. What percentage are you eating at home?

0: Good morning, 107.9 The Mix. Now we're hearing from folks about their Friday night routine.
1: Yeah.
0: Sonny's Pizza. Like, it's a good, apparently, for that area. That was the regular stop. Bring home pizza for the family. You said you like the Flying Saucer Pizza?
1: When I worked at the mill, when we'd get out, Sonny's was opened at back then, pretty late. And you'd get out and go get a 10-inch, or maybe it was 8-inch, but it was in the Flying Saucer, the hard
0: paper plates.
1: Yeah.
0: Those look like recycled ones.
1: Yeah.
0: Probably came from Hudamaki.
1: They use them in a lot of restaurants when you deal with a deep fryer because it catches the grease. Like you would put your...
0: It absorbs, yeah.
1: Yeah.
0: So yeah, it's not like your chintzy paper plates.
1: Yeah. But they doubled as, you know, we called them, I'll have a Flying Saucer Pizza, you know.
0: That's a fair call. The Friday night memories. Okay, what was your Friday go-to joint? 622-1079.
1: It's a good.
0: That's pretty special. Because you didn't eat out. It was such a special treat.
1: Back then, eating out was special.
0: Ah.
1: Back then, people didn't eat out like they do now. It was special. And at a real restaurant, like fast food was special. But a sit-down restaurant, like going to Steve's or Butcher's Choice or Weber's Steakhouse or The Manor. That was really like... We didn't have places like Applebee's back then, right?
0: Yeah. It was local restaurants where there's pride. You always got a basket of bread.
1: Yeah, but they were your anniversary or birthday
0: or
1: something. Just you're celebrating something. It wasn't
0: Steve's.
1: Just for a night. I mean, didn't anyway. Our family wasn't in that category, that class.
0: That was prom night, right? Steve's?
1: There were a lot of people that went to the prom. Yeah, Steve's would have been that kind of place, a special occasion place.
0: Yeah. All
1: right. That's in Waterville. I don't know, or in Fairfield. Weber's was that. But I don't know about other towns.
0: Yes, let us know, 622-1079. What was your Friday night place? And we have to do the not-so-impossible question.
1: Whippers came in.
0: Whippers, nice. Yeah, where did you take out on Friday nights for the family?
2: Time for the not-so-impossible question.
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0: All right, Desiree, we're going to talk about flirting here. And
1: flirting?
0: Guys.
1: Sydney Sweeney, you at the gym. With Mike, now flirting.
0: We have the not-so-impossible question for tickets for WWE Bangor.
1: Do it.
0: And Boo Ball, we have the biggest Halloween party. It's so entertaining. I mean, yes, you got the dancing and the great band, Eric Grant, but you've got people putting so much effort into their costumes. Go to mixmain.com/Boo Ball. Check out some of the years past, some of the best costumes. Get some ideas there.
1: Some of you people are so creative.
0: Yeah, and you can win a lot of cash.
1: Smart. We've got people that actually put like animatronics like on there. It is insane.
0: The face makeup is insane.
1: There was one costume that I couldn't go near the person because they were so scary last year. That ghouly looking guy, clowny goon.
0: There should be an extra bonus if you scare Desiree. If she can't go near you,
1: I'd be out of there. And if you chase me down, I'm out. I'm done.
0: 622-1079. Boo Ball tickets, and it's brought to you by The Question, Central Maine Motors, Ford Dealerships, KMD, Airport Road, Waterville. And about flirting, 21% of guys say they wouldn't mind if their partner flirted with this person or if they flirted to get a deal on this. 622
1: car salesman.
0: 107.9. It was more than 21% to get a better deal on the car. Does that work? 622-1079. And yeah, if you're in sales and you want to tell us if that works for you, if you're inclined, I'm a sucker. There's no way as a salesperson, if a woman flirted with me, that I'd be able to resist giving some kind of discount. What do you think? 21% of guys would not mind if their partner flirted to get a deal on what? 622-1079. Morning Mix, Jane Desiree.

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1: 21 or older.
0: And the Morning Mix weather and news. In just a minute here on the Morning Mix, we've got the not-so-impossible question. 21% of guys say, yeah, she can flirt like crazy if I can get a discount on this. 622-1079. What do you think they'd encourage their partner to flirt with somebody to get a discount on?
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12: A very public family divide is now playing out in Maine's race for governor. The sister of Republican nominee Bobby Charles says she will vote for his Democratic opponent. Anita Charles criticized her brother's rhetoric, education policies, and position on abortion, while also speaking publicly about being sexually abused as a child. Now, Bobby Charles responded, saying his heart breaks for his sister and that her experience helped drive his own career fighting what he calls injustice. He also pushed back on her characterization of his policies and rhetoric. Brewer is shutting down its license plate readers after discovering the system was holding on to driver's information longer than expected. City officials say they learned from another police department that the software was retaining the data beyond Maine's 21-day limit unless it's part of a specific investigation. Brewer then took its system offline. The decision comes as Flock license plate readers are facing increased scrutiny over how long that information is kept and what it can be used for.
13: Plenty of sunshine is expected for your Thursday. With our highs climbing into the lower 80s, we will be warm and windy at times. Partly cloudy skies expected overnight tonight. Lows are falling into the lower 50s. We'll have plenty of sunshine for both Friday and Saturday with seasonable temperatures in the low 70s.
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0: All right, getting back to the not-so-impossible question, but a lot of comments on your Friday night back in the day.
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0: This one said, Friday night, it was It's a Good Pizza, then Studio 2. What's Studio 2? That dance club? I remember Studio 2. That was in Waterville? Huh. How long ago was that?
1: Oh, boy. I mean, I was just a baby. But.
0: Of course. Yeah. Although you started shaking as soon as I said Studio 2. Oh, yeah. The not-so-impossible question. 21% of guys say, yeah, they'd let their partner flirt like crazy to get a discount on what?

0: Good morning. 107.9 The Mix. Before we get back to the not-so-impossible question here, Friday nights in the 90s, early 2000s, or 80s, or whatever decade you were growing up, what was the go-to? Because we started by talking about what percentage of your meals do you eat at home? And people are claiming, most of our audience anyway, 90-plus percent. And I'm pleased to hear it, that you're disciplined. You still eat as a family in many cases. It's really nice to hear that. But my sense was that it's got to be 60, 70% at home at the highest, especially in the summer. But maybe that's just me. And I'm going to take you at your word here. It was special. It was a treat eating out back in the day. We take it for granted. We have for some time.
1: I agree.
0: So Desiree was just gushing, and I love it, about it's a good and Blockbuster. Now, where'd you go get your video?
1: The place was called Northeast Video. And it was sort of near where the Walgreens is, in where the Cabbage Patch store was in Waterville, or the Walgreens. It was on that, in that area.
0: How you light up. Elmwood
1: Primary Care, or that. It was in that center near the fire station.
0: Yeah,
1: there
0: okay.
1: was a little strip there.
0: Right.
1: There was a Mr. Donut, not a Mr. Donut, a Dunkin' Donuts there as well. But that's where we rented them.
0: So your Friday night, back in the day, back in the 90s, there's a place in Auburn. It's called No Tomatoes.
1: No Tomatoes.
0: Happy hour, Friday nights. A lot of appetizers.
1: Yeah.
0: As long as you bought a drink, you could eat everything from nacho, stuffed baked potato skins, an assortment of quiches. Wow.
1: Yeah, little mini quiches.
0: You were there, huh?
1: Well, it mattered who I was with. If I was with my aunt, she was a happy hour finder. Because back then, happy hours always had a food table. Like, it wasn't just a drink
0: right.
1: special happy hour. Your happy hour came with...
0: Well, kind of
1: maybe
0: a,
1: not a meal, but all kinds of little snackies.
0: Yeah.
1: And she would find, we would go to hotels or restaurants.
0: Apparently
1: that
0: margaritas used to have
1: margaritas
0: nacho bar
1: awesome
0: free
1: one.
0: If you bought a drink.
1: It was like a table and they would dump out, well, there were multiple margaritas. We were in the Portland area. But
0: right, right.
1: They would dump out like nacho chips and they'd have all different things all around it. You could, you know, put on your little plate, the little itty bitty, you know, appetizer plates. But you could, if you stayed long enough and bought enough drinks, I guess. We did the virgin strawberry daiquiris and, you know, got our food's worth.
0: Well, that's awesome. Yeah, I do remember those days when you could go. I hate to admit this, but back in the day, strip clubs used to offer free
1: right,
0: buffets.
1: Yeah,
0: I mean, I never went.
1: You say you don't like to mix food and sex, but I find in your conversation that it's not the truth.
0: No, I said seafood for the most part.
1: But for a lot of people, single people, I think that happy hours were a good,
0: yeah.
1: cheap way to get a, you know, fill and, you know, mingle. And
0: I remember
1: people.
0: The single guys used to, that used to be a target on Friday nights. Oh, this is sweet. Growing up, my parents owned Coriander's in Pittsfield. And Friday nights, my mom would work and we'd eat there at our own restaurant
1: that's,
0: Friday nights.
1: That
0: memory.
1: Is awesome.
0: 622-1079. And then so many people, yeah, Friday night was pizza night and they'd go to their local pizza shop.
1: Yeah.
0: And bring it home or get their sandwiches and watch movies.
1: Back then, pizza places were the only places that delivered.
0: Right.
1: You know what I mean? Not now, everybody, right? You can get delivery from CVS if you want it. I mean, you can literally get delivery from anywhere.
0: Yeah.
1: But back then, only pizza places.
0: Nothing special anymore.
1: Very nice.
0: You can have any craving, anything you want.
1: And he was right.
0: In minutes, it's there. And there's no delayed gratification on anything. So looking forward to Friday nights and it's gone. So that's why we want to relive this. Share us, what was your Friday night takeout place? How'd you spend a Friday night? 622.
1: Yeah. We got Corner Store in Oakland. Yeah.
0: The teenager in the 80s. The Norm's Pizza.
1: Norm's. Oh, my God. I never got to eat there, but people talked so fondly about Norm's Pizza. It was where the Bobbin was, right?
0: You're asking the wrong guy.
1: Somebody, whoever sent that in, please let
0: this
1: me know
0: is
1: if
0: Debbie,
1: that's the same one.
0: And help us out here. Yes, it would be Norm's Pizza, then Megatron, the arcade. It was awesome.
1: Oh, my God. Megatron.
0: 622-1079. Share your Friday night memories. And not so impossible question. Guys are like, yeah, I'll pimp her out. I'll permit my partner. I won't mind if she flirts to get a discount on what? 622-1079, 21% of guys said, she can flirt. She gets me a discount on what?

0: So the number one answer is buying a car, yeah. And that was more than 21%. It's not too obscure what we're looking for here. Guys say they would like to get a discount on something, and if their partner flirted with the salesperson, all the better.
1: Golf clubs.
0: That's a great answer.
1: Or some sporting equipment or something like that.
0: Appropriate, considering you just watched the Sydney Sweeney commercial with all the different sporting gear strategically placed over her naughty bits.
1: Well, I've been pricing golf clubs, and whew, I would do whatever it took to get a discount. Those things are expensive. Yeah. I had no idea. I've been using your old ones and my mom's old ones that don't fit me. They also aren't the right.
0: Apparently, you're crushing it there and in the bowling alley.
1: Oh, bowling, okay. She's, I'm not crushing it at golf. I'm terrible.
0: Well,
1: and I pity a fool who gets
0: behind
1: me. No,
0: you told me you were making big improvements.
1: But I'm better than I was the last time I played, which is, again,
0: 62-1079. This is something that's...
1: But they're expensive.
0: That's expensive. And guys are like, you know what? You can flirt with the attendant. You can flirt with the salesperson. You can get me a discount on this.
1: Brrr.
0: Not a firearm, but...
1: Okay.
0: No, she went with an automatic.
1: Well, that's the last time I saw you with a gun. That's what you were holding.
0: I think it was a semi-automatic, right?
1: Yeah.
0: It was an AR style.
1: It was nice.
0: Rifle.
1: Looked fun.
0: 62-1079, the cop. They're coming.
1: Flirt
0: with the cop.
1: That came on.
0: To get
1: as
0: a discount. Or
1: yeah.
0: Yep.
1: He was fine.
0: 62-1079. Give us an answer here so we can give you boo ball tickets or WWE tickets. 62-1079.
2: Let's rage.

0: going back.
1: Yeah, like I believe that.
2: You don't flirt.
1: I don't flirt.
2: You're the flirter. It's awkward and weird sometimes, but it's flirting.
1: Why are you such a C blocker? Why do you... You always say that. Oh, you flirt. You're awkward. Well, it's like you want to tear down whatever game I have. I always say that. Oh, you flirt. You're awkward. Well, it's like you want to tear down whatever game I have.
2: Well, I'm not if with it's

0: try to shame me in my flirting game.
1: I'm sorry that it hurt you.
0: Thank you.
1: I'm so sorry.
0: Oh, yeah, if that's sincere,
1: no, I really am.
0: I accept.
1: I didn't realize that would hurt you so much, and I really...
0: Oh, no, you do. I think on some level you know. So she's saying she never flirted for a discount. I know you've asked for discounts. I've seen you ask.
1: Yeah, where?
0: The answer that we're looking for here.
1: Oh, really? Okay. Mm-hmm. So, geez, now I'm really... Well, I mean, good answers. But.
0: I mean, the fact that you started this by saying you don't flirt, I mean, ridiculous. I mean, the cops are coming in. Get ready for the show. Because she saves it all from the 12 years of her not treating me like a man. So she can lay it all on every guest, every visitor that comes in, including the cops. So let's see how it unfolds here this morning. And yes, you flirted. I don't know if you intentionally flirted for a discount on this, but with a salesperson
1: related
0: to this.
1: Did I get the discount?
0: I'm sure you got every break
1: Boom,
0: possible.
1: 622-1079.
0: Well, 21% of guys would kind of urge their partner to, hey, flirt with this salesperson so you can get a discount. On what? 622-1079 to win.
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3: I'm CBS 13 meteorologist Hannah Sheehy. Plenty of sunshine is expected today, with our highs climbing into the lower 80s. A humid start will leave us feeling more comfortable in the afternoon. Will be partly cloudy overnight tonight, with lows falling into the lower 50s. Lots of sunshine will continue for both Friday and Saturday, more seasonable with our highs in the low 70s.
4: Morning mix. I think we got the correct answer on the text line. 622-1079. These guys would mind if their partner flirted with a sales rep. For what? She's a good

0: right, before I give a clue, let's get one more answer here. 622-1079. I think we got the right one on the text line. And there's a bit of irony to it, what we're looking for here. Morning Mix, Not So Impossible question. 21% of guys said, yeah, if I can get a discount on this, because nobody wants to buy this, it seems. It's kicking and screaming. So dudes are like, yeah, I'll let my wife flirt with a salesperson if I can get a discount on what?
1: Your mechanic?
0: Mechanic's great.
2: Especially if you're looking for an inspection and got some stuff.
0: Yes, the inspection part of it, definitely. Hey, maybe you can just slip this through for us. We'll get it next time. As long as it's not brakes or tires. See?
2: I don't know who could resist that.
0: Yeah, all right. That's a great answer. Try it again. Thank you so much.
2: Really?
0: And
2: you should
0: I
2: bring Hanson with you. He's got some game.
0: You flirt with especially one mechanic. I'm forbidden to mention him by name, but hey, good morning.
1: Good morning. Is it a discount on the car?
0: A car? We're talking about auto repairs. That's very high in the list. Try it again. Thanks a lot. And with the cops in here and Chief Lully from Augusta PD in our Coffee with the Cops, speeding ticket did come in a lot, so... how has that worked for you in the past? I'm sure you've seen those videos, right? Where drunk women are trying to get out of you. Oh, please, I'll do anything. I just can't afford my insurance to go up as they...
3: as I adjust, you know, provocatively. Mm-hmm. I've never run into that. You know, again, I've got a face for radio, so they probably me coming up and they're like, yeah, no, this guy's a jerk.
0: Yourself.
3: He's going to be giving
0: Look
3: me a ticket.
0: Look at those dimples. Come on. No. You're cute. Does that work? Can I get out of this meeting? You've got amazing dimples.
2: He's got
3: Listen,
2: it going on.
3: A pass already.
2: Yeah.
3: Just remember
2: no,
3: to.
2: You couldn't. Get
3: that's right. Text me early. That's all.
2: He's very good.
0: Didn't work with Sergeant Harris. But.
3: Yeah. I was going to say the purchase of a car.
0: Yeah.
3: You always have the salesman and you have the finance. And, you know, there's a whole litany of people
2: right.
3: you have
2: you
3: to
2: never
3: you know, navigate through.
2: You never can do it the first person that you get to, right? Because you have to go to the second person.
0: You flirt with three or four of them. Right. All the way down the line.
3: Equal opportunist, that's all.
0: 622-1079. We've got to get the news update here. We're coming right back to you. A clue, well, I said it was kind of ironic that a guy would want his wife to flirt with the salesperson of this item because it's a little intimate. 622-1079.
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6: A former Lincoln School employee is accused of stealing more than $10,000 from the district while handling its payroll. Police say 43-year-old Adam Mahaney processed payroll for RSU 67 until he left the district last month. Officials say they then discovered suspicious transactions from school accounts. Mahaney was arrested Tuesday, now faces two felony charges. Police say the district is still auditing its accounts as the investigation continues. A 21-year-old Lewiston man is fighting for his life after police say he crashed straight through an Auburn pizza shop. The crash happened early Monday morning at Heathcote's Pizza and Variety and was caught on surveillance video. Police now say they believe the driver was under the influence and speed was a factor. He was eventually taken to Maine Medical Center with life-threatening injuries. No charges have been filed at this time. The pizza shop could be closed for months because of the damage, although the Variety store was not damaged.
7: I'm CBS 13 meteorologist Hannah Sheehy. Plenty of sunshine is expected for your Thursday. With our highs climbing into the lower 80s, we will be warm and windy at times. Partly cloudy skies expected overnight tonight. Lows are falling into the lower 50s. We'll have plenty of sunshine for both Friday and Saturday with seasonable temperatures in the low 70s.
0: What? No Sarah?
3: Oh, no. She's coming. Actually, I just saw her wheel in.
2: Okay.
3: I think she was only on two wheels.
0: All right, so Coffee with the Cops this morning. That's Chief Lully. Sarah Rogers sliding in here, and she'll give us a guess on the not-so-impossible question. We want to hear from you, 622-1079, and give you the Boo Ball tickets, WWE tickets, 622-1079. 21% of guys said they'd encourage their wife or partner to flirt to get a discount on what? And I've seen you flirt with the guy who sells this.
2: Yeah. I bet. I'm a big flirter.
1: Tax preparer.
0: Oh, get a discount on taxes. Mm. I'll take that. Not the taxes. Thanks very much. What do you got on the text line?
2: Travel. Anything to do with travel. Their bartender. The guy they're buying their phone from. Insurance. Mm-hmm. Furniture, electronics, home repair, or construction.
0: Yeah, we got the exact answer, and then something you read there was close. 622-1079 in the realm of furniture. Hey, good morning.
8: Good morning. Is it a tattoo?
0: Ooh, a tattoo is, that's intimate.
2: Very good.
0: Yeah. Very smart.
2: Very smart.
0: Love it. Not it, mm-hmm. though. And Sarah, as a rule, you don't flirt for discounts or flirt for anything, really.
9: Absolutely not. That's what my husband's for.
0: Okay. So what would you not mind him flirting for? Discount on what?
9: Anything.
0: Anything.
9: Whatever.
0: Anything in particular that you kind of dread buying?
9: Well, I like Chief Lowley's guess of the car. That was my first thought. I hate buying a car. That's the absolute worst.
2: Yeah.
3: It's just a daunting task.
9: Yeah.
0: And we love our car dealers here, but you know, the process is the process.
3: That's right. That's right. I'm sure they say the same thing. If they get pulled over by one of our officers, they're going to say the same thing.
2: I got a message from one of our car dealers. He says, flirting works, so keep up the good flirt.
0: Keep on flirting. All right. Good morning.
10: Good morning.
0: What's the answer?
10: Is it appliances?
2: Excellent.
0: It's excellent is right, but it's not.
2: I would.
0: There's a relationship.
2: I would flirt for a new kitchen. Mm-hmm. Yes, I would.
0: Good morning.
11: Morning. You have the correct answer yet?
2: Not yet. What is it?
11: The appliances.
0: So somehow we've gotten you on that. So a place that we do business with does appliances in this, and that's our official partner. Maybe that helps. 622-1079. The guy who owns the place has been in here, and I might suggest that Desiree's offered a little of her flirting game.
2: Yeah.
0: You think I'll flirt
2: with him? You know what? He's due in, and I'm going to ask him.
0: He is due. All right.
2: I don't think he would feel that I was the one that was flirting with him, of the two of us.
0: Oh, you have the stars in your eyes. You're looking up. Tell me more about this gas range. Oh, it's amazing.
2: Well, that's because I'm truly excited about what he's talking about.
0: Hello.
2: That stuff is exciting.
10: Hi. What about a furniture store?
0: Oh, okay. Something in typically in a furniture store, specifically.
10: Like a couch and...
0: Oh, nice. Living room set.
3: Getting closer.
0: A sectional.
2: Or they want one of those leather ones with the recliners and the fold-downs and the plug-ins and the vibration.
3: Oh, it's got the massage
2: going. Yeah, yeah, yeah. It's got all the things.
0: I would love one.
2: Actually, I just tried one of those out. We were just out of place.
11: Good morning.
2: Hey,
0: yes.
2: What'd you guess?
0: What's your
11: How about
0: answer?
11: A mattress?
0: That's the one.
2: How about it?
0: Flirt to get a discount on a mattress. I mean, that seems a little...
3: They're so expensive now.
2: Oh, my God.
0: Well, yeah.
11: Ridiculous.
0: Good ones aren't cheap. When was the last time you changed your mattress?
11: About 6 months ago.
0: Okay.
11: I bought it off Amazon.
0: Okay.
2: Did you flirt?
0: Didn't have to. Thanks a lot. Hang on. We got some tickets for you. Love to have you at the Boot Ball and WWE 622-1079. That's the number you're going to need for the $1,000 minute with the bonus jackpot, kids. $4,190. So the cops are going to help you. We'll ask for caller five in a little bit here. But first,
12: Happy birthday.
0: The cops.
12: Happy birthday.
0: We'll take a shot at birthdays here.
2: Ryan Felipe.
0: You know that
2: Do you know who that is?
9: No, not a clue.
3: Actor in
2: Cruel Intentions.
3: Yes. The only reason I recognize him is because of his co-stars.
2: He was married to
3: Reese Witherspoon. And,
2: yeah, that's the one he likes. The dark-haired one.
3: Not Sarah.
0: Okay.
3: Anyways, what's
0: the age?
3: So,
2: I'm stuck. I can't think of anything.
3: I know. That's awful.
2: That's fine.
9: 48?
0: Somebody will text it to
2: 52.
0: Us.
3: Good guess.
2: Big Daddy Kane and Guy Ritchie.
0: God,
2: I would say
9: 56.
2: 58. Colin Firth.
3: Oh, was he from Ian McPhee?
2: Yes. Right.
3: Wasn't he the dad?
2: Yes, he's a British guy. He was in Mamma Mia. He's in a lot of British movies.
3: 66?
2: Yes. Boom.
3: Wow. Boom.
2: Selma Blair. People are screaming it at me. Yes, okay.
0: Yes.
2: Thank you.
0: Not a big fan, though.
2: Joe Perry. This is my last celebrity.
0: Aerosmith.
9: 72?
2: 76.
0: Wow.
2: Happy birthday to Jean LaPlante, Wayne Butler, Michelle Landry, Terry St. Pierre, Raymond Lavasser, Ashley Bellows, Zach Hoogkamp, and Steve Rosignol. Happy birthday.
0: Happy birthday. Now, in a couple of minutes, we'll give you the cue to call. We have to clear the lines. They're still ringing. Definitely mattress salesperson from Stacy. Sold mattresses for years.
2: Does it work?
0: It sometimes worked.
2: Wow.
0: Yep. She knew all along. We got bedroom set, mattress, it's mattress all over the
2: yes.
0: Town.
2: Yeah. She's smart.
0: Yeah. Would you want your wife to flirt for a discount on a mattress? You don't have to do that, actually, with Hagrin Appliance and the official Hagrin Mattress, official partner of ours.

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1: That's right.
0: Is the $1,000 minute. And with this bonus jackpot, we keep adding to, would you call it a progressive jackpot?
1: Yeah.
0: Because I like the term.
1: Sure.
0: From the casino. Yeah. We are going with almost $4,200 this morning, 622-1079. Call number 5 right now. Play for all of that cash with help from the cops. Never been wrong. And if you heard the answer given yesterday, it's 8 out of 10 to win $4,190 next on the Morning Mix, 622-1079.

0: I'm CBS 13 meteorologist Hannah Sheehy. Plenty of sunshine is expected today with our highs climbing into the lower 80s. A humid start will leave us feeling more comfortable in the afternoon. Will be partly cloudy overnight tonight with lows falling into the lower 50s. Lots of sunshine will continue for both Friday and Saturday, more seasonable with our highs in the low 70s.
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3: Worth $4,190 to Shannon. If you can get all 10 with help from the cops, you're good morning.
4: You got this, girl.
5: Good morning.
3: And Desiree, got some advice?
4: 10 questions, 60 seconds. Pass if you don't know, or one time, stop the clock. Ask the cops. That's what they're here for. They're never wrong. They're awesome. We only accept one answer per question. This part's important. You can't change an answer, so make sure that you say it right the first time. Good luck to you. I hope you win it.
5: Thank you.
3: Okay. Before...
4: But you better scream. You better scream.
3: Oh, yes.
4: Excitement if you win. Okay.
5: This is my third time, my third try, like the last 2 years. So
3: okay. She's been at this for a couple of years now. Okay. Before I start the timer, here's number one. Is headbutting allowed in the UFC?
5: Yes.
3: Two, Ringling Brothers and Barnum and Bailey. What kind of shows?
5: Circus shows.
3: Three, what president had an intern named Monica Lewinsky?
5: Bill Clinton.
3: Four, what sports network reached 47 years old this week?
5: Stop the clock.
3: All right, Sports Network. 47 debuted September 7, 1979 in Bristol, Connecticut.
6: She's chomping at that bet. She can't wait to answer this.
7: Yeah, well, our home state.
3: That's right.
7: Yeah, ESPN.
3: In Bristol, Connecticut.
4: There it is.
6: Nice job.
4: Yeah.
3: Number five, was the notorious B.I.G. an East Coast or West Coast rapper?
5: West Coast.
3: Six, where's your ACL located?
5: Leg.
3: Seven, what soda was originally called Brad's drink in 1893?
5: Pass.
3: Eight, before the U.S. nickel was minted, what was a 5-cent piece called? that's a tough one.
4: Pass.
3: Nine. Jake the Jailbird is a character from what board game? He's in the corner on the board. Jake the Jailbird.
5: I don't know.
3: Oh, Monopoly. Oh.
5: Oh, I was going to say Monopoly.
3: Ah. Well, we appreciate the effort you put in. You did well. I'd love to give you a gift card, and I would love to invite you to try yet again. Don't give up, okay?
5: I will.
3: Hang on, Shannon. Our contestant this morning for the $1,000 minute with the bonus jackpot will be over $4,200 when we try it again tomorrow. And how would you have done on those questions? You can let us know. 622.
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0: 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Elizabeth would have gotten all the questions we read this
1: really?
0: Morning. Yeah, and she's like, East Coast represent with Biggie Smalls.
1: Oh, that's great.
0: Well, she missed a few, and that's where we're adding more to the jackpot. And where are we at tomorrow? Like 4,250?
1: You got it.
0: $4,250 tomorrow. 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
4: 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When Jackson was state Senate president, his son was one of the highest paid lobbyists in town. Special interests paid his son, and Jackson changed his positions. It was reported that Jackson, quote, flipped his position as his son lobbied. The Portland Press Herald reported Jackson flipped a lot. And Jackson's family has raked in nearly $200,000 lobbying. One company opposed a bill cracking down on their emissions. 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Coincidence or corruption? 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
12: A very public family divide is now playing out in Maine's race for governor. The sister of Republican nominee Bobby Charles says she will vote for his Democratic opponent. Anita Charles criticized her brother's rhetoric, education policies, and position on abortion, while also speaking publicly about being sexually abused as a child. Now, Bobby Charles responded, saying his heart breaks for his sister and that her experience helped drive his own career fighting what he calls injustice. He also pushed back on her characterization of his policies noise and rhetoric. Brewer is shutting down its license plate readers after discovering the system was holding on to drivers' information longer than expected. City officials say they learned from another police department that the software was retaining the data beyond Maine's 21-day limit unless it's part of a specific investigation. Brewer then took its system offline. The decision comes as Flock license plate readers are facing increased scrutiny over how long that information is kept and what it can be used for.
1: Plenty of sunshine is expected for your Thursday. With our highs climbing into the lower 80s, we will be warm and windy at times. Partly cloudy skies expected overnight tonight. Lows are falling into the lower 50s. We'll have plenty of sunshine for both Friday and Saturday with seasonable temperatures in the low 70s.
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0: We got the cops here. We have some good news from them. We got our panic room. Looking for your help with that. The 80s at 8 starts with the Scorpion.

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2: Ooh, we got somebody on the market, huh?
3: Yeah.
2: All right, well, lady. What do you got for us in the Panic Room?
3: My divorce was finalized last week and I'm officially on the market. I'm a 35-year-old woman and I am completely out of the loop as far as birth control goes. The last time I was on it, I was a teenager going to family planning. What are you ladies using now? Help.
2: 622-1079. All right. What do you guys want to recommend for birth control? 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We help in all situations here.
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I think it's all so right. And we don't need to fight. 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

0: Tina Turner, 80s at 8, 107.9 The Mix. Desiree's Panic Room this morning. This woman's 35, officially on the market, out of the loop as far as birth control goes.
1: She
0: what are you guys using?
1: Really? Guys, we have a bunch of guests here.
0: So on the text line, why don't you just ask your OBGYN? Why do you have to ask a radio audience? Why do you have to ask the internet? Go to family planning. Wow, from divorce,
1: well,
0: now
1: they
0: to birth control?
1: Well, that can go back to family planning. So she hasn't been or researched birth control since she was a teenager before she was married. And family planning was her go-to, and they helped guide her, and she didn't even consider going back. But this woman's saying, you can absolutely go back to family planning.
0: Get a hysterectomy and ask Desiree what she uses. Okay, well, thank you very much for your comments.
1: Thanks, guys.
0: On this morning's Panic Room. We got some business to get to. We've got more time with the cops, coffee with the cops, and the Day of Hope that's coming up October 3rd. Augusta Civic Center and Jay and Desiree going to be out there. We're going to celebrate with these folks from Maine General and the Harold Alphon Center for Cancer Care. On the Morning Mix, we'll talk with those folks in just minutes.

0: You know, Desiree, there's a reason why more people turn to KSB than any other bank for their mortgages. Probably a lot of reasons.
1: Yeah, I would say there's a lot of reasons. That's who I turn to.
0: Just a few reasons for me. Local, very competitive, and the staff is incredible. If you're buying a new home, Kennebec Savings Bank should be your bank.

0: 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Getting to know a couple of folks here a little bit better. Part of the Day of Hope at the Augusta Civic Center, October 3rd from 8:30 to 1. 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We all know somebody who's
1: everyone
0: had to be treated.
1: Has been affected.
0: Yeah, so we want to do our part in that. It's coming right up. It's we're less than a month away, so we want to share some stories here, some personal stories from folks that are survivors and from folks at Maine General, and how they accomplish such a high level of service and so much heart in what they do. Coming up on the Morning Mix in the 80s at 8.
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7: I'm CBS 13 meteorologist Hannah Sheehy. Plenty of sunshine is expected today with our highs climbing into the lower 80s. A humid start will leave us feeling more comfortable in the afternoon. Will be partly cloudy overnight tonight with lows falling into the lower 50s. Lots of sunshine will continue for both Friday and Saturday, more seasonable with our highs in the low 70s.
8: 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I want to get your votes on that. 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

0: 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Whitesnake, 1987. Bananarama, I Heard a Rumor. 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
2: 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Then Jackson's failed leadership in Augusta made it worse. As president of the Maine Senate, Troy raised property taxes on Maine seniors, voting twice to eliminate property tax relief. And under Jackson's failed leadership, Mainers paid more of their income on property taxes than any other state in the country. 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And Maine had the highest property taxes in America. Look at his record. Troy Jackson made Maine more expensive, and you're paying the price.
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0: 80s at 8. Still got a few more minutes for your votes. 1987 is the three-way. How is Bananarama crushing everyone?
1: I can't even believe it.
0: The people in the studio that we had in here, we had calls and all these texts for Bananarama. A few for Whitesnake, a few for When Smokey Sings. We did get a woman who really loves that ABC song, When Smokey Sings.
1: I forgot about it.
0: Yeah.
1: I love that. That's my favorite part about this.
0: Yeah. But right now, it's Bananarama. The text line is 622-1079 in the Morning Mix. I just want to circle back around to the Day of Hope at the Augusta Civic Center. There is such an anchor in Augusta for the healthcare community, Maine General and that Harold Alphon Center for Cancer Care. I've got two or three people in my life who have been dealing with cancer treatments, and they cannot imagine not having a team like that.
1: Yeah. The support is far exceeded what they expected, too, I bet. I mean, that's what I've heard from so many people.
0: Yeah. The Last Day of Hope raised over $200,000, and we're hoping to have you involved Saturday, October 3rd, 8:30 to 1 at the Augusta Civic Center. All kinds of resources there, and hear the inspirational stories. Some we're going to be sharing with you in the next few days, to the probably to the end of next week. We'll be talking about Steve and Brenda. And we want you to be in the walk as well. Go to mixmaine.com and find out more about the Day of Hope, the Augusta Civic Center, on Saturday, October 3rd, with 107.9 The Mix and the 80s at 8. Good morning.
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0: 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Mm-hmm. It tracks. Bananarama, the winner of the 1987 three-way. 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

Tomorrow's jackpot is $4,250 with the mixed $1,000 minute and the giant bonus now. 10 questions, 60 seconds tomorrow morning. And we're going to recycle a few questions from this morning. 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
10: 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When Jackson was state Senate president, his son was one of the highest paid lobbyists in town. Special interests paid his son, and Jackson changed his positions. It was reported that Jackson, quote, flipped his position as his son lobbied. The Portland Press-Herald reported Jackson flipped a lot. And Jackson's family has raked in nearly $200,000 lobbying. One company opposed a bill cracking down on their emissions. They paid Jackson's son thousands, and magically the bill they opposed with Troy Jackson in charge, it just went away. Coincidence or corruption? 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
13: Your bills were already high enough, but under Troy Jackson's failed leadership in Augusta, things got worse for Maine families. Maine's electricity rates skyrocketed, and when Troy Jackson could have made electric bills more affordable, he killed a law that Maine's public advocate said would have helped lower electric bills by $275 a year. Instead, Maine electric bills surged 36%, the highest increase in America. 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Maine housing prices doubled, and Maine's property taxes reached the highest in the nation. With Jackson failing us in Augusta, Maine got more expensive, and you're paying the price. Maine deserves better.
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The mix. A decent week weather-wise continues. Cloud cover should clear up by the end of the morning with a high of 80 today. Lows down in the 50s tonight and a little cooler tomorrow. High 72 and nice and sunny.

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7: 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As every official attempts to out-deceive the other, laughs ensue. 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So, who's the village idiot? 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
11: But let's look at what Troy Jackson did in Augusta. When Jackson was state Senate president, his son was one of the highest paid lobbyists in town. Special interests paid his son, and Jackson changed his positions. It was reported that Jackson, quote, flipped his position as his son lobbied. The Portland Press Herald reported Jackson flipped a lot. And Jackson's family has raked in nearly $200,000 lobbying. One company opposed a bill cracking down on their emissions. They paid Jackson's son thousands, and magically, the bill they opposed with Troy Jackson in charge, it just went away. Coincidence or corruption? 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Not authorized by any candidate or candidates committee. 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

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I saw someone online call last weekend the last peaceful weekend until February, meaning football season is starting. I could not agree more.

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Yesterday, Apple announced the foldable iPhone as the next generation of iPhone. Are we hopping on the foldable smartphone trend? It scares me a little, but I would love to go back to the days of clicking that phone shut to hang up on somebody.

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The Clinton Lions Fair and Litchfield Fair start today. And we've got info on both of those on our roundup on the fairs and festivals page of mixmaine.com community events. 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
7: On TV, Troy Jackson says,
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7: But Jackson's actual record in Augusta means Mainers pay more and keep far less. Your property taxes were already too high. Then Jackson's failed leadership in Augusta made it worse. As president of the Maine Senate, Troy raised property taxes on Maine seniors, voting twice to eliminate property tax relief. And under Jackson's failed leadership, Mainers paid more of their income on property taxes than any other state in the country. It's part of Troy's troubling pattern of making your life cost more. Maine electric bills surged 36%, the highest increase in America. And Maine had the highest property taxes in America. Look at his record. Troy Jackson made Maine more expensive, and you're paying the price.
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14: I was 11 in the hospital. 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

Plus, Variety 107.9, the mix turned into a nice day weather-wise, high of 80, a clear night down into the low 50s. And another nice day tomorrow, high 72. Looks like that goes through the weekend.

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Just a quick shout out to my neighbors who already have their Halloween yard blow up figures out and set up. I was walking the dog and was like, yes,

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Reminder that tomorrow is Friday. Yes, it is also the 25th anniversary of September 11th, so it's going to be a weird Friday emotionally, but it's still a Friday.

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It is a beautiful day when you get to spend someone else's money. 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
6: 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Your bills were already high enough, but under Troy Jackson's failed leadership in Augusta, things got worse for Maine families. Maine's electricity rates skyrocketed, and when Troy Jackson could have made electric bills more affordable, he killed a law that Maine's public advocate said would have helped lower electric bills by $275 a year. Instead, Maine electric bills surged 36%, the highest increase in America. So under Troy Jackson's failed leadership, electricity rates jumped more than any other state. Maine housing prices doubled, and Maine's property taxes reached the highest in the nation. With Jackson failing us in Augusta, Maine got more expensive, and you're paying the price. Maine deserves better.
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The Mix, a nice end to the week weather-wise. Clear rest of the afternoon, the high of around 80. A clear night down in the low 50s. Tomorrow looks sunny and 72, and the weekend looks about the same.

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10: But Jackson's actual record in Augusta means Mainers pay more and keep far less. Your property taxes were already too high. Then Jackson's failed leadership in Augusta made it worse. As president of the Maine Senate, Troy raised property taxes on Maine seniors, voting twice to eliminate property tax relief. And under Jackson's failed leadership, Mainers paid more of their income on property taxes than any other state in the country. It's part of Troy's troubling pattern of making your life cost more. Maine electric bills surged 36%, the highest increase in America. And Maine had the highest property taxes in America. Look at his record. Troy Jackson made Maine more expensive, and you're paying the price.
12: I'm Susan Collins, candidate for Senate, and I've approved this message.
10: Paid for by Collins for Senator.
13: It's another grand production at the Lakewood Theater in Madison, Maine, as the Village Idiot takes the stage. A bunch of corrupt town officials go into full panic mode when a government inspector comes in to audit the books. This won't be good. So these officials attempt to fly under the radar by deceiving and distracting the inspector. As every official attempts to out-deceive the other, laughs ensue. Oh, as it turns out, the inspector is actually a postal worker from the next town over. So, who's the village idiot? turns out it's not who the town fathers think. The presumed village idiot escapes with a beautiful girl and a pile of cash. Then the real inspector shows up. Not good at all. From misunderstanding the chaos, the village idiot will have you engaged from start to finish and runs September 10th through the 19th at Lakewood Theater. Regular show times are at 7:30 with a 4 o'clock matinee on the 13th and a 2 o'clock show on the 16th. 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

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I'm Ed Levine on the scene. How are you doing? How are you surviving today? I got some help for you for tomorrow's Jay and Desiree $1,000 Minute. 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It's Def Jam. 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Def Jam. 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

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Did someone say 60-minute afternoon commercial-free mix? No, I just said it. But that's what we're doing it for. It's nonstop music for your drive home or whatever you're doing. And I figure you like to hear some now. So here's Def Leppard, 107.9 The Mix.

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So nice. Ariana Grande's back with her ex, Ricky Alvarez. They've got matching tattoos, but this is kind of safe. Her tattoo says, "I do love you," which could work with anybody, I guess.

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12: Sunny skies and warm temperatures will be with us through our afternoon and evening. Highs are in the lower 80s. It is windy at times, however, with gusts up to 35 miles per hour. Tonight, look for partly cloudy skies, lows falling to around 50 degrees. Lots of sunshine in store for both Friday and Saturday, with our highs in the low 70s. I'm CBS 13 meteorologist Hannah Sheehy.

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7: 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When Jackson was state Senate president, his son was one of the highest paid lobbyists in town. Special interests paid his son, and Jackson changed his positions. It was reported that Jackson, quote, flipped his position as his son lobbied. The Portland Press Herald reported Jackson flipped a lot. And Jackson's family has raked in nearly $200,000 lobbying. One company opposed a bill cracking down on their emissions. They paid Jackson's son thousands, and magically, the bill they opposed with Troy Jackson in charge, it just went away. Coincidence or corruption? 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

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You just might want to hear that answer again, the one you're going to use with Jay and Desiree's $1,000 Minute tomorrow. Help you win a jackpot of nearly $4,000. We're going to do that just after 5. Meantime, it's Bruno Mars.

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Well, yeah, it's a holiday. Rosh Hashanah starts tomorrow, and it will be the Hebrew year 5787. So put that in your calendar. Oh, you already have one. Okay. Well, then we're all up to date here. Happy New Year if you're celebrating. We're doing a 60-minute afternoon commercial-free mix with Madonna. 107.9 The Mix.

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10: On TV, Troy Jackson says,
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10: But Jackson's actual record in Augusta means Mainers pay more and keep far less. Your property taxes were already too high. Then Jackson's failed leadership in Augusta made it worse. As president of the Maine Senate, Troy raised property taxes on Maine seniors, voting twice to eliminate property tax relief. And under Jackson's failed leadership, Mainers paid more of their income on property taxes than any other state in the country. It's part of Troy's troubling pattern of making your life cost more. Maine electric bills surged 36%, the highest increase in America. And Maine had the highest property taxes in America. Look at his record Troy Jackson made Maine more expensive, and you're paying the price.
12: I'm Susan Collins, candidate for Senate, and I've approved this message.
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After all that yakking, I lost my sheet. Okay, here's the answer. 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

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How now, Brown Cow? Here's a song called Been By Now. Morgan Wallen. Oh, he's talking in circles again. 107.9 The Mix. 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
7: 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When Jackson was state Senate president, his son was one of the highest paid lobbyists in town. Special interests paid his son, and Jackson changed his positions. It was reported that Jackson, quote, flipped his position as his son lobbied. The Portland Press-Herald reported Jackson flipped a lot. And Jackson's family has raked in nearly $200,000 lobbying. One company opposed a bill cracking down on their emissions. They paid Jackson's son thousands, and magically the bill they opposed with Troy Jackson in charge, it just went away. Coincidence or corruption? 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
12: Sunny skies and warm temperatures will be with us through our afternoon and evening. Highs are in the lower 80s. It is windy at times, however, with gusts up to 35 miles per hour. Tonight, look for partly cloudy skies, lows falling to around 50 degrees. Lots of sunshine in store for both Friday and Saturday, with our highs in the low 70s. I'm CBS 13 meteorologist Hannah Sheehy.

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That's Variety 107.9 The Mix. Thanks for having us on. I'm Al Levine on the scene. So you've been hearing about stories in the air. One airline duct taped a guy because he was unruly to his seat until they could land. Another one was supposed to be headed to Newark on American Airlines. They had to drop him off in Bangor instead. Ah, well, isn't that nice?

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Another weekend coming up. 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Here's Ella Langley. Just when

0: You got the best variety. 107.9 The Mix is Raven Lenae. Great song called Love Me Not. Al Levine here on the scene with my special report on nostalgic 60s and 70s toys that are probably illegal today. I'll start with the Creepy Crawler Thing Maker. Who remembers this? Little plastic toys. They're kind of like soft rubbery toys that were cooked in a device that got up to 390 degrees. Nobody thought anything about it at the time. They thought it was perfectly okay. Now, probably not so good. Lead-painted soldiers. Mmm, yummy toxic. Don't lick. And jarts. Remember those in the backyards of lots of your neighbors with the big spike on the end of them? You'd throw them and then they'd land in the grass someplace. Hopefully none of those ever landed in somebody's neck. If you got one in your garage, I don't play with it. More Afternoon Mix is coming up. We'll be safe, I promise.
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10: On TV, Troy Jackson says,
11: "You should keep more of what you earn."
10: But Jackson's actual record in Augusta means Mainers pay more and keep far less. Your property taxes were already too high. Then Jackson's failed leadership in Augusta made it worse. As president of the Maine Senate, Troy raised property taxes on Maine seniors, voting twice to eliminate property tax relief. And under Jackson's failed leadership, Mainers paid more of their income on property taxes than any other state in the country. It's part of Troy's troubling pattern of making your life cost more. Maine electric bills surged 36%, the highest increase in America. And Maine had the highest property taxes in America. Look at his record. Troy Jackson made Maine more expensive, and you're paying the price.
12: I'm Susan Collins, candidate for Senate, and I've approved this message.
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0: 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They don't come any cooler than Lenny Kravitz's Fly Away. I'm Al Levine on the scene. Maine Department of Education's announced the top five finalists for the 2027 Teacher of the Year Award. One of the finalists is Adrian Schentenhelm. She's teaching English and alt-ed over at Wyndham High. Congratulations on being nominated, Adrienne, and good luck. We find out who wins at the end of this month. Hang on, the nighttime mix kicks in. We got Avicii next on the mix.
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2: 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Maine's electricity rates skyrocketed, and when Troy Jackson could have made electric bills more affordable, he killed a law that Maine's public advocate said would have helped lower electric bills by $275 a year. Instead, Maine electric bills surged 36%, the highest increase in America. So under Troy Jackson's failed leadership, electricity rates jumped more than any other state. Maine housing prices doubled, and Maine's property taxes reached the highest in the nation. With Jackson failing us in Augusta, Maine got more expensive, and you're paying the price. Maine deserves better.
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16: Sunny skies and warm temperatures will be with us through our afternoon and evening. Highs are in the lower 80s. It is windy at times, however, with gusts up to 35 miles per hour. Tonight, look for partly cloudy skies, lows falling to around 50 degrees. Lots of sunshine in store for both Friday and Saturday with our highs in the low 70s. I'm CBS 13 meteorologist Hannah Sheehy.

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